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That is Josh Ross and Hate How You Look on Taste of Country Nights. It's Evan Paul, and we're hardly working tonight. That's how we roll on the second shift. I'm going to get you through it tonight. Bailey Zimmerman is coming up with Chevy Silverado right after FGL on Taste of Country Nights.

0: Silverados and them old small Ford Rangers on the road. Remember what I'm talking about? It's Evan Paul with you here on Taste of Country Nights with Amen Shaboozy featuring Jelly Roll.
1: On a lost and lonely highway, paying for my sins. If heaven saw me out last Friday, hell, I ain't getting in.

New country there from Luke Bryan. That one's called Country and She Knows It on Taste of Country Nights. 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

0: Lord, when it rains, it pours. Luke Combs there, Taste of Country Nights. Imagine this, you're at a wedding, and this is the scenario going on that you had no idea about. Surprise, Graylin James, Water at a Wedding, on Taste of Country Nights.
1: Well, I didn't want to show up, but our families go way back. So when you said your vows, that's exactly where I sat. Thank God for open bars, cause watching all this ain't easy. 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
0: Hey, it's Kurt and Sam here. You know, our $25,000 cash grab starts Thursday. Woo-hoo! We could put 25 grand in your hand. But is there a small luxury item that you have not stopped buying for yourself, even though it's probably way more expensive? Because everything is these days.
1: Yes.
0: Right? Let us know what it is. And then, you know, if you win the moolah with the cash grab, you don't have to worry about it, right?
1: Exactly.
0: Let us know on our app. We'll chat about that coming up tomorrow morning at 7:30.

0: Hey there. I was listening about, I think it was like 15 minutes or so ago, but I was just able to pull over and call. There was a song about a wedding and there being the woman being pregnant, and that's why she can't drink at her own wedding. Am I imagining that, or is that something you played? And if it is, what is that, please?
1: It's not your imagination. That was Graylin James and Water at a Wedding that I played earlier. Thanks for calling in. Now, Hudson Westbrook. Here's brand new country called Painted You Pretty, a Taste of Country Nights. There

0: New country there from Hudson Westbrook. That is called Painted You Pretty on Taste of Country Nights. The day has come. The CMA nominations came in on Thursday. I'm going to roll through a couple of them here with you. First of all, Ella Langley leads the CMA nominations, if you didn't already know. She's up for Ella Langley Entertainer of the Year, Female Artist of the Year, many more. For Entertainer of the Year, along with Ella, Cody, Luke Combs, Stapleton, and Lainey Wilson, along with Ella in Female Artist of the Year, Miranda Lambert, Megan Maroney, Casey Musgraves, and Lainey Wilson. And then for Male Artist of the Year, we got Luke Combs, Cody Johnson, Chris Stapleton, Zach Topp, and Steven Wilson Jr. Those are your top three there for the upcoming CMA nominations that just came out last week. And for the 60th annual CMA Awards, it'll happen November 18th. That's, of course, country music's Christmas right there. Taste of Country Nights. 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Cooler weather means hoodies, means falling leaves, and more.
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Thomas Rhett, after all the bars are closed on Taste of Country Nights. Hopefully there's some bars open around here, even though it's Monday. It's Evan Paul going through the second shift with The Library, a new country for you. Morgan Wallen's coming up with Been By Now. Here's Nate Smith right now with World on Fire on Taste of Country Nights. Girl,

0: Taste of Country Nights. Evan Paul here with you. I got Chase Matthew in the studio. How do you handle this success that you've gotten right out of the gate?
1: I'm having a great time with everything, you know, and for a lot of people, it takes 6, 7, 8, sometimes more albums to get recognition, you know. And so, I mean, to even be in a room like this right now shows me I'm on the right path, you know. So getting in my head about it, no, I don't think so. I think it's all working out. God's got a plan.

0: 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I got brand new country coming your way from John Party next on Taste of Country Nights with Evan Paul. 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Man, we love giving you chances to win. So this fall, we're going to be packed with winning. 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

0: Taste of Country Nights, Evan Paul with John Party. We Googled John Party, and the first thing that comes up is John Party related to Elvis?
1: No.
2: I mean, it'd be really cool.
1: Yeah, man. Totally, man.
0: See, now I think you are, and it's a conspiracy.
1: That's the best conspiracy theory I ever heard.
0: I'm going to start it. John Party is Elvis Presley.
1: He plays it down, but he is. He has the key to Graceland.

Morgan Wallen, I Can't Love You Anymore. That's Morgan Wallen's only CMA nomination when he was teamed up with Ella Langley for that one. They just came out with the CMA nominations for this year last week. You can check it out at tasteofcountry.com. I got some coffee in my hand. What kind of drink is in your hand? Here's Eric Church.

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0: Hey, it's Kurt and Sam here. You know, our $25,000 cash grab starts Thursday. Woo-hoo! We could put 25 grand in your hand. But is there a small luxury item that you have not stopped buying for yourself, even though it's probably way more expensive? Because everything is these days.
1: Yes.
0: Right? Let us know what it is. And then, you know,

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It's Evan Paul. Coming up next, we're going to talk about what's trending in country music news at tasteofcountry.com. That's after Luke Combs and Rethink Some Things.

0: country there from Luke Combs. That one's called Rethink Some Things on Taste of Country Nights. It's Evan Paul. Let's get a look at what's trending in country music news on this Monday night here at tasteofcountry.com. If I asked you what you thought was going on backstage at a Vince Gill concert, you probably wouldn't think it was something like this. I interviewed Charlie Worsham, who's Vince Gill's guitarist. He told me something that goes on backstage.
1: There has been a plastic dog poop placed strategically in the different dressing rooms and production offices.
0: On the Vince Gill tour.
1: Oh, man, trying to, but that's what it's like. Because, the gig is, a couple hours a night. Yeah. You got the rest of the day to kill, yeah. So it can, sometimes boredom can inspire
0: Did y'all ever get Vince with the poop?
1: I can't confirm that one. Okay. Haven't happened yet.
0: Check out more with Charlie Worsham about Vince Gill at tasteofcountry.com.
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That's a new one from Kenny Chesney called Carry on Taste of Country Nights. What's happening? How's the night going so far for you? You good? All right, now just checking up on my people. Coming up, I got Ella Langley's brand new track for you after Jordan Davis and Luke Bryan's By Dirt on Taste of Country Nights. A few

0: Taste of Country Nights. I'm hanging out here with Russell Dickerson. What is something that you're trying to do musically that you haven't done in the past?
1: I've been working on my guitar skills. And that was one of my goals this year, was like, I got to play more guitar. I used to play guitar on like every song, every solo, even on my records. Like I played almost like on my first three singles, I played the guitar solo on it.
0: Oh, wow.
1: You know what I mean? So it's like, I take that back, two out of three.

0: Jason Aldean there with Anytime Soon on Taste of Country Nights with Evan Paul. Dude, this is hilarious. College admissions officers have been sharing some of their most memorable college applications. Someone said, I remember an applicant who wrote at length about how she panics under pressure, lacks leadership skills, and can't stand hospitals. It was a medical school application. Someone said, I got an admissions package with an essay written in crayon. Another one says, I'm a law school admissions officer, and someone sent me their package along with a shoe and a note that said, now I have a foot in the door. Okay, that's pretty creative, though. The weirdest one that I found, though, there was a kid who wrote an essay to a prospective college, and apparently the entire thing was about how much he loved his mom and how pretty she was.
1: Oh, my gosh.
0: The future of America is in great hands.
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Keith Urban on Taste of Country Nights with Evan Paul. Hope you brought your fork and a spoon and a knife. I got a sample here for you. It's free, don't worry. Flatland Cavalry. It's called Never Cut.

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0: Taste of Country Nights. It's Evan Paul along with Luke Combs. We're talking about how he named one of his albums Getting Old. Is that weird to talk about getting old? Like when you wake up in pain just from how you slept?
1: Yeah, and you're just like, man, I'm not old, you know? Like, I remember my parents, like, you're trying to hype yourself up a little bit. You're like, I'm not old. It's cool. I'm good. I'm young.
0: That's where you're at right now?
1: Yeah, I'm still super young and stuff. A 40 HP Johnson on a flat bottom metal boat.

downtown. 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
0: Hey, it's Kurt and Sam here. You know, our $25,000 cash grab starts Thursday. Woo-hoo! We could put 25 grand in your hand. But is there a small luxury item that you have not stopped buying for yourself, even though it's probably way more expensive? Because everything is these days.
1: Yes.
0: Right? Let us know what it is. And then, you know, if you win the moolah with the cash grab, you don't have to worry about it, right?
1: Exactly.
0: Let us know on our app. We'll chat about that coming up tomorrow morning at 7:30.

Morgan Wallen, I Ain't Coming Back, featuring Richard Petty and Post Malone. It's not really Richard Petty on there, but they talk about him enough. Hey, it's Evan Paul cruising through the second shift. Check this one out. Jacob Hackworth. It's called What Took You So Long? It's on A Taste of Country Nights. You don't

0: That is Jacob Hackworth and What Took You So Long on Taste of Country Nights. I was reading this story earlier about a man that was accused of stealing a fire truck from the crew that showed up to fight a fire at his house. He stole the fire truck. And I got Sean on the phone. You were talking about how you stole your mom's car when you were a kid.
1: Oh, man. When I think I was 17, I stole my mama's car and drove around for about 2 hours, and she didn't notice at all. But the thing that made her notice was actually ran into a mailbox on accident, and it left a pretty big dent on the front. And then she questioned what happened, and I had to tell her I stole a car. She threatened to call the police on me.
0: As she should have, man. You stole her car. It's Evan Paul, Taste of Country Nights on Lone Star 99.5.
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That is new country from Tucker Wetmore called Who Told You That? And this is the Taste of Country Nights daily download, your evening sample of two brand new country songs played back to back, your trending tracks here in America. Here's Megan Maroney's new one in at song number two with Medicine. Ain't her-

0: Kane Brown and woman on Taste of Country Nights. Kane Brown just got a house down in Florida. I'm here with Jason Aldean. Did he end up getting something right next to you?
1: I don't know where Kane just, I don't know where he bought at. He was, I thought he was looking at kind of northern Florida a little bit. We're down in South Florida, so no, we're not neighbors. I wish we were.

0: neighbors. 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I guess he did.
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0: Stella Lefty and Boston. That's the number two song in America, all genre, behind Ella Langley Choosing Texas. 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

I think if I got to meet Taylor Swift, the first thing I would do is challenge her to donate $1 million to me. It's Evan Paul. Here's MacArthur on Taste of Country Nights.

0: Thomas Rhett's here with me on Taste of Country Nights. Do you ever play a new song for someone, like your family or friends, and they're like, meh, I don't really like that one?
1: Yeah, man, I'm one of those people that plays songs in too many situations. You know what I'm saying? Like, yeah. I could play it for like my grandparents and they could be like, I love this, you know, and then you could play it on a boat with your friends and they're like, why are you killing the vibe?

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0: Hey, it's Kurt and Sam here. You know, our $25,000 cash grab starts Thursday. Woo-hoo! We could put 25 grand in your hand. But is there a small luxury item that you have not stopped buying for yourself, even though it's probably way more expensive? Because everything is these days.
1: Yes.
0: Right? Let us know what it is. And then, you know, if you win the moolah with the cash grab, you don't have to worry about it, right?
1: Exactly.
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1: Hey, I'm Cody Johnson, and I play a real guitar. So you can play the guitar. All right. Hey, y'all, this is Cody Johnson. I play the real guitar so you can play the air guitar. Go ahead and crank it up on Taste of Country Nights.
0: Here is Horseback.
2: He's a ranch hand in a pinch, man. 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
1: New country from Kojo. That one's called Horseback on Taste of Country Nights. It's Evan Paul. Let's get a look at what's trending in country music news on this Monday night here at tasteofcountry.com. If I asked you what you thought was going on backstage at a Vince Gill concert, you probably wouldn't think it was

0: Something like this. I interviewed Charlie Worsham, who's Vince Gill's guitarist. He told me something that goes on backstage.
1: There has been a plastic dog poop in the placed strategically in the different dressing rooms and production offices.
0: On the Vince Gill tour.
1: Oh man, trying to but that's what it's like. Because the gig is a couple hours a night. Yeah. You got the rest of the day to kill. Yeah. So it can sometimes boredom can inspire
0: Did y'all ever get Vince with the poop?
1: I can't confirm that one.
0: Okay.
1: It hasn't happened yet.
0: Check out more with Charlie Worsham about Vince Gill at tasteofcountry.com.
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1: 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Number three.

0: 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Number three on your Taste of Country Nights top three most requested songs of the night countdown. In at number two.
1: Howdy, friends and neighbors. It's Zach Topp, and it looks like we're both here working the second shift together. Good to see you, coworker. 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
0: Here is South of Sanity. Blaine.

number one tonight. That's Ella Langley featuring Morgan Wallen. I Can't Love You Anymore. 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By the way, Ella Langley, your most nominated artist for the upcoming 60th CMA Awards. 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Here's Jelly Roll, I Am Not Okay. Hi.

0: there from Gavin Adcock. That one's called Wanna Be a Taste of Country Nights. 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So I might as well give it to you. 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I got that Kenny Chesney song coming up next on Taste of Country Nights.
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Here's Say So.

Shaboozy featuring Jelly Roll on that one. Taste of Country Nights with Evan Paul. Morgan Wallen sat down with Miranda Lambert and they wrote this song together and America loved it. Thought you should know. Taste of Country Nights. What's going on?

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0: Hey, it's Kurt and Sam here. You know, our $25,000 cash grab starts Thursday. Woo-hoo! We could put 25 grand in your hand. But is there a small luxury item that you have not stopped buying for yourself, even though it's probably way more expensive? Because everything is these days.
1: Yes.
0: Right? Let us know what it is. And then, you know,

0: best of Country Nights. Evan Paul here with Blake Shelton. What is your and Gwen Stefani's Starbucks order?
1: You know, she and I aren't. Starbucks is a little too hardcore for both of us.
2: Like, where are you going then?
1: Well, I just like regular coffee that we make at the house. Like when we drink Starbucks coffee, it's like, oh my God, are we about to go like stay awake for a week now? Like,

0: much longer are you going to be up there? Because I want, I was trying to see if you could play a song for us before you leave.
1: Oh, dang. I thought it sounded like y'all were about to bring me some food up here.
0: I mean, we could bring you food if you want to. But anyway, we want to hear the Chris Young song, I Didn't Come Here to Leave. If you could put that on for us gals here at work, we would appreciate it.
1: Of course. Thank y'all so much for checking in. 888-544-7181 is our phone number. Coming up next, that Chris Young song, and Luke Bryan's in there as well. This is Taste of Country Nights. It's Evan Paul, Taste of Country Nights on Lone Star 99.5. 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

Stella Lefty with Boston on the third shift. I'm Brett Allen. And more of today's new country coming up. Riley Green's on the way. Going to hear from Coe Wetzel, Ella Langley, their song Jaded. This is Trey Pendley. Here's Family Man on the third shift.

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You know we love giving you chances to win, and this fall is packed with winning. We've got cash, we got trips, we got concert tickets, and a bunch more up for grabs. 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

ever find out that there's something that was common knowledge that you had wrong for years and years? Happens to the best of us. I'll share some of those things coming up after Coe Wetzel and Ella Langley. Here's Jaden on the 30.

0: Big South Plains weather forecast on this Saturday. The temperatures are reaching around 102 degrees by the afternoon. The wind from the south around 10 to 15 miles per hour. Few clouds do form, but the rain chances holding off. Rain chance may increase by Sunday into Monday of this next week. We'll keep you advised. The weather is brought to you by the Hail Mary at Sonic. From the KMAX Storm Team, I'm meteorologist Brian Roberts.
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am all for supporting small businesses. So I think this is a really cool trend that's starting up with Gen Zers. They call it lore tripping. So it's just vacationing at small towns and like quirky towns instead of big cities. According to Airbnb, nearly half of Gen Z's trending fall destinations are small towns. I love it.

A big shout out to Julianne and Casey that are they're staying up all night tonight pulling their first all-nighter in college. They got a big project due tomorrow already? It's still early. Here's Charles Wesley Godwin along with Luke Combs and Better That Way. Thanks for staying up all night on the Third Shift.

it's Fred Allen on Lone Star 99.5. What is your favorite thing about fall in Lubbock? Is it cooler weather, hoodies, falling leaves? Hit us up on our Lone Star app and

CMA nominations were announced last week, and we haven't got a chance to talk about it at all yet. So we're going to get into that. Who got snubbed? Because there was one artist that definitely got snubbed big time. We'll get to him coming up after Tucker Wet.

0: That's Zach Topp with South of Sanity. He's up for two awards this year at the CMA. He's up for Album of the Year and Male Vocalist of the Year. And he's actually tied with Morgan Wallen when it comes to nominations. Morgan only nominated for two, and none of them are solo awards, which is hard to believe. Is that the biggest snub? I think it might be. Morgan Wallen has done some really amazing things this year in music, and to not, even get barely nominated for CMAs is a big snub. But I will say, I'll agree it's a big snub for Morgan, but how many times has Morgan snubbed award shows? Like, everybody's getting upset on his behalf. I don't think he cares. If I'm being honest, I really don't think that he cares if he gets nominated for awards at shows like the CMA or the ACM. So we will see what happens. I doubt he's going to be there when it comes up in November.
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4: Tom Plains weather forecast on this Saturday. The temperatures are reaching around 102 degrees by the afternoon. The wind from the south around 10 to 15 miles per hour. Few clouds do form, but the rain chances holding off. Rain chance may increase by Sunday into Monday of this next week. We'll keep you advised. The weather is brought to you by the Hail Mary at Sonic. From the KMAX Storm Team, I'm meteorologist Brian Roberts.
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bit of a chance to chat with that guy over the summer, Corey Kent. Man, the stories that he's got. Did you know he got to sing with Willie Nelson when he was an early teen? Crazy story. Here's Lauren Elena and Chase Matthew on All My Exes.

Holmes getting us started on New After 2 with Rethink Some Things on the Third Shift. I'm Brett Allen, bringing you 6 brand new songs in a row. This is the second on that list with Carly Pearce and Riley Green. Here's If I Don't Leave

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1: He's a ranch hand in a pinch, man. 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

just talking about the snubs from the CMAs. The nominations are out. CMAs coming up in November. Lainey Wilson going to be your host. Here's another person completely snubbed. Not a single nomination this year. It's Shaboozey.

0: It's Carter Faith along with Wyatt Flores on Nothing Better to Do on the Third Shift. I'm Brett Allen. She started writing early, and she says that her songwriting has changed quite a bit over the years. She said during her first year of songwriting, she was just, you know, she only wrote like 5 songs, she said, but she really only wrote when she truly had nowhere else to put her feelings. And she says as she's gotten older, she's realized that there are so many other nuances in life, smaller emotions and little moments that are worth writing about. She said, at this point, I could write a song about a chair and still find a story in it. And I think somebody's already done that. His name was, George Strait wrote a song about a chair. It's called The Chair. It's one of my favorite songs ever. So yes, it's completely possible to write a song about a chair.
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0: The Lubbock South Plains weather forecast on this Saturday. The temperatures are reaching around 102 degrees by the afternoon. The wind from the south around 10 to 15 miles per hour. Few clouds do form, but the rain chances holding off. Rain chance may increase by Sunday into Monday of this next week. We'll keep you advised. The weather is brought to you by the Hail Mary at Sonic. From the KMAX Storm Team, I'm meteorologist Brian Roberts.
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got multiple nominations at the CMA. She's also going to be the host, and turns out she is the first female host to solo host the CMAs ever, 2 years in a row. Reba did it, and Dolly did it, but they

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It's the third shift. Good morning, guys. I'm Brett Allen. Big names coming up. Luke Combs, Morgan Wallen, Taylor Swift all on the way. Here's the new one first from Joe Nichols.

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1: If you're trying to find out how your kids are doing in school without having to ask the teacher, there's some ways to get them to talk. It's Taylor Austin Dye. There's man for that. On the third shift, I'm Brett Allen, and we've all been there, right? You go, your kids come home from school, and you say, hey, how was your day? And they say, it was okay. And you don't really hear much about how their day really was. Well, now that they're back in school, some parents reached out on Reddit on advice on how to get their kids to talk, and a lot of moms and dads shared their advice. One bit of advice was to let them just decompress a little bit, right? Maybe you don't ask as soon as they get off the bus or as soon as they walk in the house. Give them a little bit of time. Ask them later in the evening and ask specific questions. Like, instead of how was your day, ask, did anybody get in trouble today? Or what was the best part of your day? Or did anything make you smile today? And then see what they say and go from there. Good luck. It's a challenge that all parents go through. So don't feel bad if you still have a hard time getting it out of them.
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0: Long Beach South Plains weather forecast on this Saturday. The temperatures are reaching around 102 degrees by the afternoon. The wind from the south around 10 to 15 miles per hour. Few clouds do form, but the rain chances holding off. Rain chance may increase by Sunday into Monday of this next week. We'll keep you advised. The weather is brought to you by the Hail Mary at Sonic. From the KMAX Storm Team, I'm meteorologist Brian Roberts.
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ready for some useless trivia? It's time right now. According to a report, men consume 82% of this snack. What is it? Let me know what you think through our app, and we will come back with the right answer in just a bit. According to a report, men consume 82% of this snack.

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According to a report, men consume 82% of this snack. Got a lot of guesses for beef jerky. It's not beef jerky. The answer was actually potato chips. That's where they're all going. Potato chips, the answer tonight on Useless Trivia.

on your guide for the TV that says South America, and you're like, what the heck is South America? I've never heard of that before. You have. It's just a new name for the old show, South Park. The creators decided to rename the show in response to President Trump. Here's Rodney Atkins.

What's up, guys? It's Brett Allen on Lone Star 99.5. 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

0: John Party with Night Shifts on the third shift. I'm Brett Allen, and he's got people wondering if he could save his marriage, would he? Because sometimes, you know, there gets a point where you just, you know, you wipe your hands clean and go, there's nothing I could do, right? It is what it is. It was what it was. But John Party did a song in Cabo a couple weekends ago, and he dedicated it to his wife, Summer. And he said, because he still loves her. And it was her that actually filed for divorce back in May. And now it's got people wondering, you know, whether or not maybe it won't end up, because Jelly Roll at the same time said that he was getting divorced and his is already finalized and done. So what's holding up John Party and Summer? Are they not sure? You know, it's none of our business, but I just wish him the best. I really do. I hope that whatever is meant to be is what turns out for the two of them.
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2: Top Plains weather forecast on this Saturday. The temperatures are reaching around 102 degrees by the afternoon. The wind from the south around 10 to 15 miles per hour. Few clouds do form, but the rain chances holding off. Rain chance may increase by Sunday into Monday of this next week. We'll keep you advised. The weather is brought to you by the Hail Mary at Sonic. From the KMAX Storm Team, I'm meteorologist Brian Roberts.
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Coetzel recently had to reschedule some shows late last week due to what they called an unexpected family emergency. Everything's okay. Here's Co and Ella Langley

Thanks again for hanging out tonight on The Third Shift. We talk about all kinds of stuff, like what's common knowledge that you had wrong for years that made you embarrassed. CMA nomination snubs and how to get your kids to talk to you about their schooling. We're going to do it again tonight at midnight. Hope to see you back. Have a great day.

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0: 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You know, our $25,000 cash grab starts Thursday. We could put 25 grand in your hand. 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Because everything is these days.
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0: Right? Let us know what it is. 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

0: Browns right there, Kane and Caitlin. On this Tuesday morning, it's Kurt and Sam getting you rolling. Look at this. Midway through September.
1: Oh, my gosh.
0: Does that seem possible?
1: No.
0: Wow. Welcome to September 5th.

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1: Text us your problems, and we'll give you our professional opinion.
0: That's a very strong word, professional. 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

0: Well, we just got confirmation something's going to happen at the CMA Awards this year that has not happened in 10 years.
1: What is that, Kurt?
0: It will be an appearance by Taylor Swift.
1: Woo!
0: Yeah. Because we're a couple of days after, but we're still going over all the CMA Award nominations. Those things came out late. Was it Thursday?
1: Yeah.
0: Last Thursday, I think. Yeah, Thursday or Friday.
1: Was it?
0: Yeah. I forget when exactly.
1: Yeah, you're right. I think it was Thursday.
0: Yeah. So we know
1: all the days kind of just blend together.
0: They really do. Yeah. And especially
1: this time of year.
0: Yeah, right. And but of course, we know that it was Ella Langley just cleaning up. She got 9 nominations. That ties Miranda Lambert's record for the most in 1 year by a female artist. We're not surprised by that, right? Ella,
1: no.
0: As we said, has had just a blockbuster year.
1: I didn't know that Miranda had that many at one point.
0: Yeah, she had that. I forget what year that was. Miranda, though, actually had 7 nods. Casey Musgraves, yeah, and Ben West have 5 each. And then Entertainer of the Year. Ella's up for that, of course, along with Luke Combs and Cody Johnson, Chris Stapleton, and the wild card, Stephen Wilson Jr., right?
1: He is so good.
0: He is a interesting dude. Yeah.
1: Yes. You would not expect that voice from that guy.
0: No.
1: Like, every time I watch the videos, I'm like, what? And first of all, he looks like my sister's boyfriend, so it just throws me off. I just love it so much. But he's so good and so fun to watch.
0: Yeah. And he sings, he kind of clenches his jaw, like, not a lot of kids named Gary these days. Just seems like my mom used to do when she was really, really angry. Kurt Charles, do not make me lose my cool. Same thing my mom used to do. But anyway, mom was not nominated for a CMA. Stephen is for the big one there. So good for him. Now, as we were talking, though, Taylor got an award nomination there for I Knew It, I Knew You from mm-hmm. Toy Story 5. And then she just shared on her socials, I should say, guess I haven't had my last yeehaw. Thank you, CMA. See you there November 18th. So
1: that's fun. I love it.
0: Of course, when the CMAs are going down at the Bridgestone Arena there in Nashville. That'll be November 18th, live on ABC and Disney Plus, and then streaming the next day on Hulu.
1: So, I have to say, though, if Ella doesn't win it, I would be super shocked. It's got to be Ella or Luke Combs. Absolutely.
0: Right?
1: Luke Combs breaking all the records with attendance, but Ella Langley's doing the same.
0: Yeah.
1: So it's just huge. They're both huge right now.
0: They are. Yeah. And now, Ella, keep this in mind. Ella, man, does she have to do just country? No. She can do some 80s. Remember when she did this cover?
2: Never gonna give you up. Never gonna let you down. Never gonna run around and desert you.
0: We've all been Rickrolled.
2: Never gonna make you
0: we've been Ella rolled.
2: Never gonna say goodbye.
1: Love it. Can we add this to the rotation? I like it.
0: Yeah, I'm surprised. Well, it would be like Luke Combs redoing Fast Car from the 80s. Same thing. Why can't Ella do that one? There you go. But yeah, we've got more on all the award nominations and everything you need to know about the CMAs. You'll find it right there on our app.
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1: Your Lubbock Top Plains weather forecast is temperatures on this Tuesday reaching into the middle 90s with a 20% chance of an afternoon thunderstorm. By tonight, temperatures drop in the upper 60s with a 40% chance for thunderstorms. Then we take a break from the rain chance on Wednesday with a high temperature of 94 degrees, a partly cloudy sky. The weather is brought to you by Sonic, the all-new $7 Sonic Big Deal Meal. From the KMAX Storm Team, I'm meteorologist Ron Roberts.
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0: Well, if you need a little extra moolah, and who doesn't?
1: Yeah.
0: We've got the cash grab coming up, $25,000. Think of what you would do with that money.
1: It would be so nice.
0: Right? We'll give you your first chance to win Thursday morning at 8:20.

0: Men arrested after beef stick attack. All right. Now, that...
1: I just visualizing it.
0: Attack with a deadly beef stick. What is the... I don't know how you
1: just make... see two guys with small beef sticks.
0: Like they're jousting? Like a beef lightsaber stick or whatever it would be? Yeah.
1: Exactly what I was thinking. Yeah. How'd you get that out of my 007 soundtrack over here?
0: Well, it was, you know... You got to be plugged in sometimes, but this story takes us to where else? Florida, where all the weird stories emanate from. And also, this involves a Waffle House, which I love the Waffle House.
1: Oh, yeah.
0: But this was in Seminole, Florida. Three men have been arrested after a 4:30 a.m. disturbance where
1: 4:30.
0: Yeah, right? I mean, come on.
1: Jeez, I

0: were doing.
1: Had they had any alcohol before that? Don't know. But yes, 4:30 in the morning, they allegedly pounded on the Seminole, Florida Waffle House windows there and pelted the restaurant with beef sticks. Two of them, of course, oddly enough.
0: So they weren't fighting. They just threw the beef sticks at the Waffle House?
1: I guess, which seems kind of weird.
0: Lame.
1: Yeah.
0: What a waste of some good beef sticks.
1: It's, exactly. That's what I was thinking. It says here also, which of course seems to follow, two of them in their underwear while they were pelting said Waffle House with the beef sticks.
0: Okay.
1: So a passerby reported the incident to police, who later found the trio chilling on a bench outside a nearby laundromat. They were arrested. They were each then released on a $150 bond charged with a beef stick attack. So
0: that goes on your record, dude.
1: I apparently did not do any damage. I would think.
0: Oh my gosh!
1: If it's beef sticks. You know, if it's like a beef jerky, sometimes they're a little tough to eat, but not so tough that they're going to break a window, I would hope. And apparently, that was not the case here. But like you said, yes, waste of beef sticks. Can we charge them with that?
0: Those are not cheap either.
1: Yeah, charge them with you're wasting food.
0: Yeah, party foul.
1: Yeah. So headline head scratcher.
0: That's a good
1: right
0: one.
1: Right there, men arrested after beef stick attack. There you go. All right. More. We've got more coming up.
0: So weird.
1: Now I'm hungry. Can we get some of those beef sticks? Come on. I'll eat them. Bring them over here.
0: Oh, my God.
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0: 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After

0: Go?
1: Well, I mean, I want to go somewhere I haven't been twice already. So, no, I'm Paris.
0: Paris. Okay. You're on the beach in Paris. No. You're at a cafe in yes. Paris looking up at the Eiffel Tower. Okay. Well, our $25,000 cash grab could put you there.
1: Oh, that would be amazing.
0: The winning starts Thursday at 8:20 right here. I love a first cast when the water's glass and the line starts to run.

0: Well, it is spooky season already. It probably has been for a couple of days now already. And I just saw this again when I was out walking Asher the other day in our neighborhood. Yeah.
1: Asher is his brother.
0: Asher's our cattle dog who needs a lot of exercise. So I was out getting an extra walk in with him. And yeah, house has already got their Halloween decorations
1: up.
0: That's
1: wild.
0: They've got the little skeletons buried in the yard that looks like somebody is buried in the yard. They've got the little ghosts in the tree.
1: Good Lord. Yeah. Got lots of fun stuff. My mother-in-law has sent me a ton of DIY Halloween things. Like, she just wants me to get on it, apparently.
0: Well, and apparently one of the big trends this year is a 90s Halloween. So
1: what do you mean?
0: Do a Halloween as if you were, like we did back in the 90s. You go back to all the things that were popular in the 90s for Halloween. For instance, I have a list right here. For instance, forget the piles of the white and the tan pumpkins spilling out of all the fancy baskets. No, no, no, no, no. Time to go back to the good old orange ones. Head to a farm stand or a farmer's market, grab the biggest one you can find, carve a spooky face on it, stick it on the porch with a candle inside. Don't be using the new LED lights that look like a candle. No, no, no. Old school candles,
1: Old school pumpkins, apparently. I've always done that.
0: We've always done that, too. I don't know, but yeah, I'm not.
1: I understand, though. They're saying no, like, blah, Halloween decorations, like the beige.
0: Yes, right.
1: Don't be beige.
0: Trying to get back to the basics, I guess. Yeah, toast those pumpkin seeds. We didn't waste them when we were kids in the 90s. We'd scoop the seeds, rinse them, and then after mom toasted them in the oven, snack on them, right? While watching It's the Great Pumpkin, Charlie Brown. So you have to do that. We will do that. We will toast the

0: pumpkin seeds, and it's always a big thing. Like, what do we put on them? How do we make them better? And then we each have like two handfuls, and like, yeah, that's enough. Because it's like eating bamboo to me. It's this very, but we do that every year. Grab the iconic 90s fragrances that are now back at the Gap. You can smell like the 90s. The Gap has relaunched the Heaven, Grass, and Dream fragrances. So, yes, you can bring, and nothing takes you back like the sense of smell.
1: Oh, no.
0: So, if that'll probably, like, holy cow. It's the 90s all over again.
1: I don't remember any of this stuff. I was young in the 90s. So, like, for me, when you say that, I'm thinking, like, decorating your house and all of that. And I'm like, oh, my mom did back in the 90s.
0: Well, it says here, put down your phone, pick up your favorite magazine. You got to go back to the 90s. Wow. Got to do magazines.
1: I'm going to read some Cosmopolitan.
0: Yeah, right. Wear your flannels over a baby tee. That was, and then pair it with a pair of Doc Martens.
1: Okay.
0: Head to the mall to see what's new. Forget shopping online. You go to the mall.
1: Who made this list?
0: This is according to Scary Mommy, is what this is. So, and then watch those fall movies when they're on. There was no streaming in the 90s. Hey, we're doing this at 7:30, people. Come on, it's starting.
1: Technically, well, when did Netflix start? Because I remember when my mom used to get them mailed to her, the DVDs mailed to her.
0: That was has to be.
1: I
0: remember
1: in high school for
0: early,
1: sure.
0: Like,
1: so
0: I remember. 2000s. Yeah, I was going to say early 2000s, maybe. So not quite late 90s,
1: right.
0: but nearer there. So
1: we'd have to go VHS style for 90s, right?
0: Yeah, I guess. Yeah, maybe DVD.
1: Be kind. Rewind.
0: Yeah, right. Could be Blu-ray, maybe, if you still have a working player, one of those. But that's how to have a 90s Halloween, everybody. Right
1: okay,
0: there. Okay.
1: Sounds
0: and we're
1: good.
0: Coming right back with that brand new song from that hot new artist, Shania Twain, because it is the 90s.
1: Yes.
0: She's next right here. Not really.
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0: we did it. We made it through Monday. Here it is Tuesday, but I cannot believe it's September 15th already. The middle.
1: Me either.
0: Middle of September. Time flies when you're having fun.
1: I'm not having fun, though, and it's still flying. What do we do about that?
0: Well, thank you for starting your Tuesday.

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0: Not a shock that the price of just about everything is up. Gas is kind of fluctuating, kind of rises one day, and then it's back down. And then, but it's still, I thought I read it's like over a dollar more than we were paying a year ago.
1: Ugh.
0: So we know that's up. We know the price of everything is up. So,
1: yep.
0: But we have a way to lighten the load, financially speaking.
1: Do tell.
0: It's our $25,000 cash grab, and it starts on Thursday, and it could be 25 grand in your hand. Now, you could do a lot of stuff with that, but what I'm wondering today is there something that, regardless of how expensive it might be, you're like, I'm just going to do it. It's like a small luxury. One, it's not going to kill us. I'm not giving that up. You might give up other things. You might have like, okay, we're not going to go on this trip. We're not going to do that. But by gosh, by golly, by gum, I am not giving up this one small luxury.
1: Ooh.
0: You have anything like that? What's a luxury you are not just going to
1: I don't know if I'd call it a luxury,
0: up?
1: But thrifting.
0: Well,
1: it's a luxury in my eyes.
0: Well, it's luxury is maybe not the best way to describe that. But, you know, like a small... Like thing
1: yeah,
0: for you,
1: it's retail
0: you, right?
1: therapy,
0: yeah.
1: okay?
0: Yeah, there you go.
1: I'm
0: that's
1: not giving
0: it.
1: It
0: yeah,
1: up.
0: Giving
1: you
0: it
1: can't
0: up.
1: Make me no ifs, ands, or buts about it.
0: Well,
1: I
0: that's
1: could be
0: a pretty...
1: broke as a joke, and I'm still going to go.
0: But that's pretty financially savvy, right? I mean, you're not...
1: That's what I like to say. And well, I bought my husband a bag of gummy bears the other day, so it's not like it's all about me.
0: You put gummy bears from the thrift store?
1: Yeah.
0: Somebody...
1: Not used gummy bears. Okay. They have candy and stuff
0: okay,
1: there,
0: that's...
1: you know, in case you get famished while you're shopping.
0: See, that
1: and
0: I didn't
1: so
0: know. I thought somebody like, hey, it's a bag of, they're like a third gone. But hey,
1: yes.
0: I thought of you. I brought you these
1: I had an
0: gummy
1: exchange.
0: Bears.
1: No, I had an exchange and I had an extra $2 or whatever. And usually I'll be like, okay, I can't find anything else that I want. So I'll just donate it. And they're like, well, you sure you don't want to grab some candy? And I was like, you know what? That's a great idea. My husband loves Haribos. I'm just going to grab those. And then boom. And then he won't be mad at me for going to the thrift store. And I got him something. So.
0: Some did it work?
1: Yeah.
0: Okay.
1: I mean, he was really bummed out when I was like, I got you something. He was like, what'd you get? Like,
0: oh,
1: he was
0: thinking
1: excited.
0: Some kind of,
1: I was
0: hey,
1: like,
0: it's a jersey.
1: Oh.

0: Hey,
1: sorry, I don't want to get your hopes up. It's actually just gummy bears.
0: Well, thanks for that.
1: Yeah, I know, right?
0: So what is it? Yeah, what's a little small luxury like that that you're not giving up? Let us know on our app. Tasha's on the line. What are you not giving up, Tasha?
2: Oh, gosh.
0: It sounds like you need a small luxury. One. Yeah. You need to do something. You need a little self-care. You need to buy something for yourself.
2: Getting my nails done.
0: You're like, yeah, no, it makes me feel good. I'm not going to not do this.
1: Truth bomb.
0: We can make it work.
1: Love it.
0: All right. What are you not giving up? Let us know on our app.
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5: Your Lone Star Plains weather forecast is temperatures on this Tuesday reaching into the middle 90s with a 20% chance of an afternoon thunderstorm. By tonight, temperatures drop in the upper 60s with a 40% chance for thunderstorms. Then we take a break from the rain chance on Wednesday with a high temperature of 94 degrees, a partly cloudy sky. The weather is brought to you by Sonic. The all-new $7 Sonic Big Deal Meal from the KMAX Storm Team. I'm meteorologist Rod Roberts.
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We had the free moolah for you with our $25,000 cash grab. Think of what you could do with that money. The winning starts on Thursday at 8:20. But right now we're talking about those small luck

0: what small luxury are you not giving up? Even though the price might have gone up, it might be a little more expensive than it was before, but you're like, you know, because you read all those articles like, you know, instead of doing this, you should bring your lunch instead of going out to lunch. And instead of buying the fancy brand name, you should use the store, you know, and you're like, okay, these are great ideas. These are great suggestions. But I'm not going to give this up. Yes. I'm just not.
1: There are definitely some brand names food-wise that I'm like, I can't. Like, I tried all of those non-name brands for them, or the off-brands, or whatever you want to call it. And I'm like, just not the same.
0: It's not quite the same.
1: Yeah. There are some, for sure.
0: Right.
1: You know, obviously, I will buy the off-brand for pretty much everything, but there are a few I'm like, nope, I got to get the good stuff.
0: Mm-hmm, exactly.
1: And ketchup. Prime example.
0: Every time I'll do something like that, ketchup or whatever, and Katie will be like, well, are we the Rockefellers?
1: Yes.
0: Look at this. Look at how much money. We're just going to light our cigarettes or our cigars with $50 bills now instead of 20s because we've got so much money. But
1: my kid is obsessed with the Chick-fil-A sauce, and now they have off-brand of that.
0: Yes.
1: And he's like, don't ever buy that again.
0: Right, yeah.
1: But he eats it with everything. He's like me with ketchup.
0: So what's a small luxury like that you are not giving up? Let us know. By the way, if you need some money to not give up your small luxury, our $25,000 cash grab could put that.
1: You can have some big luxuries with that.
0: Exactly. 25 grand in your hand. Winning starts.
1: Like a vacation with your favorite morning show.
0: Right? Right. Exactly. All right, Molly, what small luxury are you not giving up?
2: Getting my hair done.
1: Yep.
0: There you go. Sure.
1: That's a good one.
0: Yep. Yeah.
1: COVID was really mean when you couldn't get your hair done.
0: Oh, God, right? Yeah.
1: It's like, look at those roots. Whoa.
0: That for me, it's even smaller. It's my Mountain Dew Zero Sugar.
1: Oh, my gosh.
0: I limit myself to like one bottle a week, but I'm like, nope.
1: Kind of impressive.
0: I used to have a big problem with it, so I have cut it way back. But I'm still like, nope. I'm going to do one a week.
1: I rotate through drinks like that, Kurt. I have like bubblers, and then before that, it was those Bloom energy drinks, and before that, I was like on this kombucha kick. It's always something,
0: right?
1: But it just rotates. I don't think I could stick with one soda for like ever.
0: Well, and it's the price on.

0: if you're watching, you know, they're up like at 270 a bottle now, which is really kind of high, for, right? I mean, it's not when
1: I'm
0: you
1: hoping
0: think
1: you're
0: of,
1: talking about one of those giant water.
0: No. It's just the 120 ouncer. Yeah. But it's, I'm like, I know I shouldn't. I know it'd be cheaper to go to, you know, Costco or Sam's and just buy the whole case of them. But yes. I don't know. There's something about getting it there at like for Circle K or whatever it is. And I'm still doing it, darn it.
2: More self-control that way.
0: Exactly. I compare it to, I'm like, well, you know, if I was going to get a coffee at one of the great coffee places we have here, that would be more than
1: that'd be three of them.
0: Right, yeah. So
1: you would have to buy three bottles of Mountain Dew Zero
0: to
1: Sugar.
0: Equal to, a coffee,
1: yeah.
0: Right?
1: Yeah, exactly.
0: Yeah, so that's how I justify it in my mind. I'm like, I'm not spending money. I'm saving money by not getting a coffee.
1: Yes, once a week.
0: There you go. Anyway. All right, what small luxury are you not giving up? Brittany said the same thing. She's like, yeah, not giving up my high-end oat milk vanilla latte.
1: Ooh.
0: Making coffee at home.
1: Really good right now.
0: Fine, but that daily iced latte, my little moment of sanity. Yeah.
1: Wow.
0: You go. Get it, Brittany. Sure, yeah. That's why you need our cash grab. Winning starts on Thursday. Let us know on our app what you're not giving up.
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1: Autumn is officially rolling into West Texas.
0: Now, we want to know what gets you hyped for the season. 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

0: Our debate of the day today asks the question, is it okay to give somebody who is chronically late, whether that's a friend, maybe it's a family member.
1: I already know where this is going.
0: Is it okay to tell them the wrong time that something starts so they'll actually get there on time?
1: Absolutely.
0: Is that okay?
1: 'Cause if 100%, no doubt about it. My husband is said chronically late person, so I like to change his clocks. In his car.
0: Do you really?
1: Yeah. I try. He catches me sometimes. And especially with the phone, it's hard. You can't obviously change that.
0: Yeah.
1: But he gets so annoyed because I'm like constantly nagging on him. Like, don't you got to go? He's like, I'm watching me so closely. Because you're always late. It drives me nuts.
0: Will you actually give him? Say you guys are going to dinner with friends and you're going to meet at 7. But you'll tell him, yeah, we got to be there at 6:30?
1: Yes.
0: Is that right?
1: Mm-hmm.
0: Okay.
1: Yeah, we're supposed to meet at 6:30 or 6:45. Give him a little bit extra time, and then we will show up at 7. Because if he's driving, that's what it's going to end up being.
0: Okay. It's Kurt and Sam here. Let us know on our app if you've done that, if you would do that. So my sister, back in the day, she is much better now. But back in the day, she was late to everything.
1: Oh, God. My sister's the same.
0: And not just several hours late. There was an Easter Sunday.
1: What?
0: I was living back in Wisconsin, and my mom and dad lived about like an hour and a half away from where I was living. And my sister was living in the same hometown as my mom and dad. She was so late, she drove separately because mom and dad were like, well, we're leaving.
1: Yeah.
0: You know? So, and then we all sat there. We went

0: out to dinner at a restaurant. We all sat there waiting for her. She was like an hour and a half late. And fine. And then when she showed up, then she was upset that we like had started eating. I'm like, well, what? Come on.
1: We're not waiting for you.
0: This is not five or ten minutes, about you. Right? Yeah. I mean, so, but that, luckily she's better on that. And that wouldn't have worked even if we would have told her the fake. She still would have. We could have given her the wrong time and she still would have been late.
1: Oh, yeah.
0: To the wrong time.
1: So I actually got busted by my husband for doing this the other day, right? I was just like, I was talking to my kid. I'm like, we have to get going. We have to get going. He had to drive separately to church because he was running so far behind. And we're driving and he goes, I just don't understand. Doesn't he realize that church starts at 11? I was like, yeah. It's 11:15. He's like, you told me 11. I was like, yeah.
2: Must have been a typo. Don't know how that happened. So, all right.
1: Yes.
0: Yeah, I get it.
1: Because it does. We need to be there by 11, okay?
0: I will tell you that I am a reformed latest. I used to be like that.
1: Fashionably late?
0: Not even fashionably, just late because I couldn't get my stuff together. And then finally, I heard, I was one of these radio advice shows that was on back in the day. I was working at the station and I happened to overhear somebody was calling in about this, and the host, whoever it was, you know, was some psychologist, something or other. She's like, well, that just shows they don't care about you.
1: Oh.
0: They're so into themselves that they're okay making you wait because they're going to be late. Their time is more important than your time. And as soon as I heard that, I was like, well, that's not what I think. And from that point on, I was like, okay, get it together, St. John. Come on.
1: I mean, when I was in high school, my coach drilled it into my head, like the miracle coach. If you're early, you're on time. If you're on time, you're late.
0: Yeah.
1: And if you're late, don't even bother showing up.
0: Right.
1: So that's my thought process only every time. And whenever my husband is late, we started joking and just calling it cue time because like he legitimately, it's just... Everybody just knows he's not going to be there on time.
0: Yeah.
1: And that's bad. It's really bad.
0: That's the thing. Yeah. I just read too. I think it was Tony La Russa, the longtime baseball manager.
1: Yeah.
0: He had two rules. Never be late and give 100% when you're between the lines. Right. So, you know, don't be phoning it in. And don't be late. So, yeah, all right. Is it okay, though? Have you done that? Have you given somebody the wrong time because they're always late? So maybe they would get there on time. Let us know on our app. Unless you're late, and then, you know, we'll get to it later.
1: Yeah, right.
0: Hit us up on the app.
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Well, it's September the 15th. That means just 10 days till that brand new album from Kenny Chesney comes out. It's Kurt and Sam in the morning. Got this Tuesday going with Morgan Wallen.

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1: Right?
0: And this fall is absolutely jam-packed with prizes.
1: All right, let's see. We got cash.
0: Yep.
1: Yep, we got trips.
0: Yep.
1: We got concert tickets.
0: Yep.
1: So much more, all up for grabs all season long.
0: You're not going to want to miss it. 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

0: Well, we just got confirmation something's going to happen at the CMA Awards this year that has not happened in 10 years.
1: What is that, Kurt?
0: It will be an appearance by Taylor Swift.
1: Woo!
0: Yeah. Because we're a couple of days after, but we're still going over all the CMA Award nominations. Those things came out late. Was it Thursday?
1: Yeah,
0: I think. Yeah, Thursday or Friday.
1: Was it?
0: Yeah. I forget when exactly.
1: Yeah, you're right. I think it was Thursday.
0: Yeah. So we know
1: all the days kind of just blend together.
0: They really do. Yeah. And especially
1: this time of year.
0: Yeah, right. And of course, we know that it was Ella Langley just cleaning up. She got 9 nominations. That ties Miranda Lambert's record for the most in one year by a female artist. We're not surprised by that, right? Ella, as we said, has had just a blockbuster year.
1: I didn't know that Miranda had that many at one point.
0: Yeah, she had that. I forget what year that was. Miranda, though, actually had 7 nods. Casey Musgraves, yeah, and Ben West have 5 each. And then Entertainer of the Year. Ella's up for that, of course, along with Luke Combs and Cody Johnson, Chris Stapleton, and the wild card, Stephen Wilson Jr., right?
1: He is so good.
0: He is a interesting dude. Yeah.
1: Yes. You would not expect that voice from that guy.
0: No.
1: Like, every time I watch the videos, I'm like, what? And first of all, he looks like my sister's boyfriend, so it just throws me off. I just love it so much. But he's so good and so fun to watch.
0: Yeah. And he has that. He sings, he kind of clenches his jaw, like, not a lot of kids named Gary these days. Just seems like my mom used to do when she was really, really angry. Kurt Charles, do not make me lose my cool. Same thing my mom used to do. But anyway, mom was not nominated for a CMA. Steven is for the big one there. So good for him. Now, as we were talking, though, Taylor got an award nomination there for I Knew It, I Knew You from Toy Story 5. And then she just shared on her socials, I should say, guess I haven't had my last yeehaw. Thank you, CMA. See you there November 18th.
1: So that's fun. I love it.
0: Of course, when the CMAs are going down at the Bridgestone Arena there in Nashville. That'll be November 18th, live on ABC and Disney Plus, and then streaming the next day on Hulu.
1: So, I have to say, though, if Ella doesn't win it, I would be super shocked. It's got to be Ella or Luke Combs. Absolutely.
0: Right?
1: Luke Combs breaking all the records with attendance, but Ella Langley's doing the same.
0: Yeah.
1: It's just huge. They're both huge right now.
0: They are. Yeah. And now, Ella, keep this in mind. Ella, man, does she have to do just country? No. She can do some 80s. Remember when she did this cover?
2: Never gonna give you up. Never gonna let you down. Never gonna run around and desert you.
0: We've all been Rickrolled.
2: Never gonna make you
0: We've been Ella rolled.
2: Never gonna say goodbye.
1: Love it. Can we add this to the rotation? I like it.
0: Yeah, I'm surprised. Well, it would be like Luke Combs redoing Fast Car from the 80s. Same thing. Why can't Ella do that one? There you go. But yeah, we've got more on all the award nominations and everything you need to know about the CMAs. You'll find it right there on our app.
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0: 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What would you do with $25,000?
1: So many things. So many things.
0: Wow. Well, our $25,000 cash grab could put that $25,000 in your hand. 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

0: It's our Tuesday morning headline head scratcher. It's Kurt and Sam in the morning. Here's the headline. Men arrested after beef stick attack. All right. Now, that
1: I just visualizing it.
0: Attack with a deadly beef stick. What is the, I don't know how you
1: make. Just see two guys with small beef sticks.
0: Like they're jousting?
1: Yeah, that.
0: Like a beef lightsaber stick or whatever it would be? Yeah.
1: Exactly what I was thinking. Yeah. How'd you get that out of my 007 soundtrack over here?
0: Well, it was, you know, you got to be plugged in sometimes. But this story takes us to where else? Florida, where all the weird stories emanate from. And also this involves a Waffle House, which I love the Waffle House.
1: Oh, yeah.
0: But this was in Seminole, Florida. Three men have been arrested after a 4:30 a.m. disturbance where they...
1: 4:30.
0: Yeah, right? I mean, come
1: Jeez,
0: on.
1: Jeez, I wonder what they were doing.
0: Had they had any alcohol before that? Don't know. But yes, 4:30 in the morning, they allegedly pounded on the Seminole, Florida Waffle House windows there and pelted the restaurant with beef sticks. Two of them, of course, oddly enough.
1: So they weren't fighting. They just threw the beef sticks at the Waffle House?
0: I guess, which seems kind of weird.
1: Lame.
0: Yeah.
1: What a waste of some good beef sticks.
0: Exactly. That's what I was thinking. It says here also, which of course seems to follow, two of them in their underwear while they were pelting said Waffle House with the beef sticks.
1: Okay.
0: So a passerby reported the incident to police, who later found the trio chilling on a bench outside a nearby laundromat. They were arrested. They were each then released on a $150 bond charged with a beef stick attack. So
1: that goes on your record, dude.
0: I apparently did not do any damage. I would think.
1: Oh my gosh!
0: If it's a, you know, I mean, beef sticks. You know, if it's like a beef jerky, sometimes they're a little tough to eat, but not so tough that they're going to break a window, I would hope. And apparently, that was not the case here. But like you said, yes, waste of beef sticks. Can we charge them with that?
1: Those are not cheap either.
0: Yeah, charge them with you're wasting food.
1: Yeah, party foul.
0: Yeah. So headline head scratcher.
1: That's a good
0: right
1: one.
0: Right there, men arrested after beef stick attack. There you go. All right. More. We've got more coming up.
1: So weird.
0: Now I'm hungry. Can we get some of those beef sticks? Come on. I'll eat them. Bring them over here.
1: Oh, my God.
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0: dad just messaged us. We were talking about small luxuries you're not giving up. He says,
1: yes.
0: I don't care. I'm still getting my ribeye to toss on the grill.
1: That's really expensive
0: right
1: now.
0: That is, Chad. Can we come over?
1: Yes. In five-

0: Well, it is spooky season already. It probably has been for a couple of days now already. And I just saw this again when I was out walking Asher the other day in our neighborhood. Yeah.
1: Asher is his brother.
0: Asher's our cattle dog who needs a lot of exercise. So I was out getting an extra walk in with him. And yeah, house has already got their Halloween decorations
1: up.
0: That's wild. They've got the little skeletons buried in the yard that looks like somebody is buried in the yard. They've got the little ghosts in the tree.
1: Good Lord. Yeah. Got lots of fun stuff. My mother-in-law has sent me a ton of DIY Halloween things. Like, she just wants me to get on it, apparently.
0: Well, and apparently one of the big trends this year is a 90s Halloween. So
1: what do you mean?
0: Do a Halloween as if you were like we did back in the 90s. You go back to all the things that were popular in the 90s for Halloween. For instance,
1: yes,
0: I have a list right here. For instance, forget the piles of the white and the tan pumpkins spilling out of all the fancy baskets. No, no, no, no, no. Time to go back to the good old orange ones. Head to a farm stand or a farmer's market, grab the biggest one you can find, carve a spooky face on it, stick it on the porch with a candle inside. Don't be using the new LED lights that look like a candle. No, no, no. Old school candles.

0: this year.
1: Full candles, yeah. Old school pumpkins, apparently. I've always done that. But
0: Well, we've always done that, too. I don't know, but yeah, I'm not.
1: I understand, though. They're saying no, like, blah, Halloween decorations, like the beige.
0: Yes, right.
1: Don't be beige.
0: Trying to get back to the basics, I guess. Yeah, toast those pumpkin seeds. We didn't waste them when we were kids in the 90s. We'd scoop the seeds, rinse them, and then after mom toasted them in the oven, snack on them, right? While all, of course, while watching It's the Great Pumpkin, Charlie Brown. So you have to do that. We will do that. We will toast the pumpkin seeds. And it's always a big thing, like, what do we put on them? How do we make them better? And then we each have, like, two handfuls and, like, yeah, that's enough. Because it's like eating bamboo to me. It's just very, but we do that every year. Grab the iconic 90s fragrances that are now back at The Gap. You can smell like the 90s. The Gap has relaunched the Heaven, Grass, and Dream fragrances. So, yes, you can bring, and nothing takes you back like the sense of smell.
1: Oh, no.
0: So, if that'll probably, like, holy cow. It's the 90s all over again.
1: I don't remember any of this stuff. I was young in the 90s. So, like, for me, when you say that, I'm thinking, like, decorating your house and all of that. And I'm like, oh, my mom did back in the 90s.
0: Well, it says here, put down your phone, pick up your favorite magazine. You got to go back to the 90s. Wow. Got to do magazines.
1: I'm going to read some Cosmopolitan.
0: Yeah, right. Wear your flannels over a baby tee. That was, and then pair it with a pair of Doc Martens.
1: Okay.
0: Head to the mall to see what's new. Forget shopping online. You go to the mall.
1: Who made this list?
0: This is according to Scary Mommy, is what this is. So, and then watch those fall movies when they're on. There was no streaming in the 90s. Hey, we're doing this at 7:30, people. Come on, it's starting.
1: Technically. Well, when did Netflix start? Because I remember when my mom used to get them mailed to her. The DVDs mailed to her.
0: That was, has to be, I,
1: it was
0: I remember
1: in high school for
0: early,
1: sure.
0: Like,
1: so
0: like
1: I remember, 2000s.
0: Yeah, I was going to say early 2000s maybe. So not quite late 90s,
1: right.
0: but near there. So
1: we'd have to go VHS style for 90s, right?
0: Yeah, I guess, yeah. Maybe DVD.
1: Be kind, rewind.
0: Yeah, right. Could be Blu-ray maybe if you still have a working player, one of those. But that's how to have a 90s Halloween, everybody, right there.
1: Okay.
0: And we're coming right back with that brand new song from that hot new artist, Shania Twain, because it is the 90s.
1: Yes.
0: She's next right here. Not really.
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0: Morgan Wallen, I'm the problem. If the problem is you don't have enough money at the end of the month, or the end of the middle of the month, or the beginning of the month.
1: Only ever?
0: Right. 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

0: Country from Ella Langley, who just got all the CMA Award nominations. She is there with Coe Wetzel on Jaded. It's Kurt and Sam in the morning here, September the 15th already. If you got a birthday today, you share your day with the noted actor Tommy Lee Jones today.
1: Cool.
0: How old do you think Tommy Lee is? Well, that's true.
1: Yes.
0: He is an octogenarian today. He is 80 today.
1: Wow. I actually thought he was older than that.
0: Well, not to, no offense to Tommy Lee, but he seems to me like he could have been 80 for, like, I don't know, yes, the last five, 10 years.
1: He's just been around forever, yeah, too.
0: Oliver Stone, also 80 today, the noted director. I'm not sure what he's done recently. Maybe he's not doing much anymore these days. Josh Charles, if you've watched the Fox show Best Medicine, that's the guy who stars in that show. He's 55 today. And I want to say here, who else? Prince Harry.
1: Oh.
0: 42 today.
1: Cool.
0: I'm going to guess they're probably not having a party for him over there at Buckingham Palace, but you never know. Whatever you're doing today, hey, thank you for listening. And if it's your special day, happy birthday to you.
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3: Your Lubbock Top Lanes weather forecast is temperatures over this Tuesday reaching into the middle 90s with a 20% chance of an afternoon thunderstorm. By tonight, temperatures drop in the upper 60s with a 40% chance for thunderstorms. Then we take a break from the rain chance on Wednesday with a high temperature of 94 degrees, a partly cloudy sky. The weather is brought to you by Sonic, the all-new $7 Sonic Big Deal Meal. From the KMAX Storm Team, I'm meteorologist Ron Roberts.
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1: Got a girl from the south side, got braids in her hair. 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
1: So whether you are bumper to bumper on the loop or dodging construction on Marsha Sharp, it is all smooth sailing when we're in the car with you.
0: Absolutely. We are your commute companion.

0: there's Ella, and I want to say this was just handed to me. She just got three more CMA nominations right now. She's cleaning up already. She's got all of them right there.
1: Oh, my goodness.
0: That's Choosing Texas. That song is the one that's setting all the records as well. I think that one's up for Song of the Year, too, which is not a surprise. It's Kurt and Sam in the morning. If you want more on the CMAs, they're happening in November, which is, it seems like that's so far away. That'll be here before you know it, the way time is flying. But we've got that on our app, and we've got more new country coming up next.
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0: Yeah, that's John Morgan, and this is Kurt and Sam signing off for this Tuesday.
1: Signing off. How old school is that?
0: We'll talk to you tomorrow.
1: See ya.

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1: All right,
0: on.
1: You just sit tight, do your job, and leave the rest up to us, okay? We're going to be taking care of the workday, and more importantly, we're going to be taking care of that clock, okay? It's not slowing down with us. We're going to keep things moving for you.

tell us that they're working on a new album, because then we know, like, if we don't see anything from them, it's because they're busy. We're getting some details about something, Tucker. Wetmore's working on details in less than 10.

0: dropped a new album last month. That is All My Exes with Chase Matthew. It's Jess. I'm on the job with you. I love getting new albums from artists. I love when they explore different sounds and different themes. I also love when they give us a little hint of what they're working on and the direction that they're headed. Like Tucker Wetmore, he's actually working on a new album right now. And he says he's leaning into like 70s and 80s vibes. It's something that he says he is a sucker for. And honestly, like 70s, 80s, like country music, there's a little bit of like disco in there. So I'm excited to hear what Tucker Wetmore is working on. He said he wants it to feel fresh, but familiar.
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0: 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You've been hearing about our $25,000 cash grab, but the wait is over. 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

0: Luke Bryan's new album, Signs, will be here on Friday. That's country, and she knows it. Hey, it's Jess. I'm on the job with you on that album. In fact, the lead-off track on that project is a collab with Luke Combs. It's called Finders Keepers. This is a collab that Luke says has been a long time in the making. He's been waiting for a song that would be perfect for Luke Combs to be a part of. And now there's some rumors out there that they might actually be performing at that song at the CMA Awards in November. Fingers crossed for that. I would love to see these two on stage together. CMA Awards are coming up on November 18th. And of course, we've got the full list of nominations on our app.
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2: Your Lubbock Top Lanes weather forecast is temperatures over this Tuesday reaching into the middle 90s with a 20% chance of an afternoon thunderstorm. By tonight, temperatures drop in the upper 60s with a 40% chance for thunderstorms. Then we take a break from the rain chance on Wednesday with a high temperature of 94 degrees, a partly cloudy sky. The weather is brought to you by Sonic, the all-new $7 Sonic Big Deal Meal. From the KMAX Storm Team, I'm meteorologist Ron Roberts.
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3: Nathan has taught me to embrace the moment. Age-wise, I mean, I'm in my late 60s. 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

I wonder what kind of tricks Lainey Wilson's going to have up her sleeve for the CMA Awards. She is hosting once again this year. What kind of special guest do you want to see her pull up on stage? I feel like this is the year Devlin gets on stage.

0: Welcome in to the lunch hour, your official hour of relaxation. 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This is your time. I've got all your favorite new country for you, like Dylan Scott. 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

0: 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Kind of feels like the walls are closing in. The weight is just too much. 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

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You know, Friday Night Football is officially back on the South Plains. 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

0: 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Am I right? It's Morgan Wallen. 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

0: Your Lubbock Top Lanes weather forecast is temperatures over this Tuesday reaching into the middle 90s with a 20% chance of an afternoon thunderstorm. By tonight, temperatures drop in the upper 60s with a 40% chance for thunderstorms. Then we take a break from the rain chance on Wednesday with a high temperature of 94 degrees, a partly cloudy sky. The weather is brought to you by Sonic, the all-new $7 Sonic Big Deal Meal. From the KMAC Storm Team, I'm meteorologist Rod Roberts.
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0: 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And tonight, Taste of Country Night starts at 7 o'clock. 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We're going to have some fun tonight.
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Doesn't matter if you're in the office or if you're out on the job site, we want to hear from you. 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

signs its fall in Lubbock, when the bravest person in the family suddenly isn't so brave as they stand in line at Nightmare on 19th Street. Ooh. 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

0: Jericho Wetzel. There he is with Ella Langley. It's Jaded. It's Jess. I'm on the job with you. I don't know if you saw, but he postponed a couple of shows this past weekend. Three shows, in fact. He's already rescheduled the dates, but he said it was due to a, quote, unexpected family emergency back home. So hopefully everything is okay with Ko and his family. Say a little prayer for all of them. He's just one of many artists that has either postponed or canceled an entire tour this year. We've had several artists that have done that. Sometimes, you know, it's illness or you know, it's an emergency like this. Or it's just, hey, I'm not in a mental state. I don't have the bandwidth to be on the road right now. We've got a list of artists who have done that so far this year on our app.
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3: Your lovely South Plains weather forecast is temperatures over this Tuesday reaching into the middle 90s with a 20% chance of an afternoon thunderstorm. By tonight, temperatures drop in the upper 60s with a 40% chance for thunderstorms. Then we take a break from the rain chance on Wednesday with a high temperature of 94 degrees, a partly cloudy sky. The weather is brought to you by Sonic, the all-new $7 Sonic Big Deal Meal. From the KMAX Storm Team, I'm meteorologist Rod Roberts.
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workday is definitely flying by. 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
0: Okay. What were some of the weird punishments you were threatened with when you were a kid? 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

great news if you are a fan of the show Ransom Canyon. It's been canceled after season two. I was hoping for a third season. I love Josh Duhamel. I love Minka Kelly. They had just added Steve Howie to the mix, which was fantastic. Unfortunately, Netflix has said no. Good news is you can still read the book series

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Yeehaw! We've got new country on demand. Yeah! 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

Yes, on Lone Star 99.5. Okay, the stadium lights are back on, and Friday Night Football has officially returned. Now, whether you're cheering on a star quarterback, the drum line, the palm squad, we want to hear who you're repping. 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

0: Morgan. It's Kid Myself. It is Jasmine on the job with you. I still can't believe Garth Brooks pulled this off, doing a secret show in Denver at the Grizzly Rose. The act was billed as Yukon Jack, okay? Well, people started getting word that it was Garth Brooks, and well, it turned into quite a show. People were lined up for hours to get in, and when Garth initially saw the line outside the venue, he was like, hey, let's do two shows. Let's do one set, clear everybody out, and bring the next set in. Well, the sheriff's department was like, absolutely not. That will be pandemonium. Are you kidding me? So for safety concerns, they said no. You can read more about this on our app. I'd like for him to continue to do this, though. I mean, this is fun.
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3: Your Lubbock Top Lanes weather forecast is temperatures over this Tuesday reaching into the middle 90s with a 20% chance of an afternoon thunderstorm. By tonight, temperatures drop in the upper 60s with a 40% chance for thunderstorms. Then we take a break from the rain chance on Wednesday with a high temperature of 94 degrees, a partly cloudy sky. The weather is brought to you by Sonic, the all-new $7 Sonic Big Deal Meal. From the KMAC Storm Team, I'm meteorologist Ron Roberts.
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1: 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Hey, keep working hard, and we'll keep taking care of the clock. And together, we're going to make this workday disappear. Just a few hours left in the day. You got this. Here's Bailey Zimmerman. 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
1: It's the Drive Home with me, Chrissy. Hope you're having a great Tuesday. You can catch Kenny Chesney live on the Today Show Thursday morning. And next Friday, his new album, Silver Sands Marina, comes out. Here's I Go Back.

0: Who could use some cold hard cash? 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

Hey, it's Chrissy. Here's Ella Langley and Morgan Wallen. Ella has 9 CMA nominations. Morgan Wallen has like a half of one for this song. For Music Event of the Year, it's I Can't Love You Anymore.

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On the way, Ella Langley, Lainey Wilson, Morgan Wallen, Riley Green, Luke Holmes, and now it's Chris Stapleton, who's nominated for CMA's Entertainer of the Year.

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2: Your lovely Top Lanes weather forecast is temperatures over this Tuesday reaching into the middle 90s with a 20% chance of an afternoon thunderstorm. By tonight, temperatures drop in the upper 60s with a 40% chance for thunderstorms. Then we take a break from the rain chance on Wednesday with a high temperature of 94 degrees, a partly cloudy sky. The weather is brought to you by Sonic. The all-new $7 Sonic Big Deal Meal from the KMAC Storm Team. I'm meteorologist Ron Roberts.
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It's the Drive Home with Chrissy. That's Morgan Wallen, who has sort of a half CMA nomination for his song with Ella Langley for Music Event of the Year. Other than that, Morgan's been completely snubbed. 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
1: 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He was a millionaire. 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

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This hour, the new one from Luke Bryan, Zach John King, Stella Lefty. 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

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That sounds amazing.

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4: And here's Heather with the weather.
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0: Your Lubbock Top Plains weather forecast is temperatures this evening are dropping off into the upper 60s and a 40% chance for showers and thunderstorms as a disturbance moves over the area. The rain chances decreased on Wednesday with Wednesday's high temperatures at 94 degrees. It'll be hot again on Thursday at 93 degrees. The weather is brought to you by Sonic and the all-new $7 Big Deal Mill. From the KMAX Storm Team, meteorologist Ron Roberts.
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0: Okay. What were some of the weird punishments you were threatened with when you were a kid? It's Kurt and Sam here. Let us know on our app. We'll get to that tomorrow morning at 7:10.

It's Chrissy. Jelly Roll announced that he's taking a break, and he gets zero CMA nominations. That seems fishy. Here's his new one. It's Hands Up.

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0: That's Ella Langley and Coetzel with Jaded. It's Chrissy, and I feel like if that song came out 6 months ago, Ella would have 10 CMA nominations. Miranda Lambert has 7 nominations, and those are also because of Ella Langley. She helped Ella produce her album and wrote most of the songs on it as well. 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
1: We just kind of knew from the beginning that we were family.
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0: 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Dad zips the bag closed, and they're off. 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And there it goes. 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
3: Your Lubbock Top Plains weather forecast is temperatures this evening are dropping off into the upper 60s and a 40% chance for showers and thunderstorms as a disturbance moves over the area. The rain chances decreased on Wednesday with Wednesday's high temperatures at 94 degrees. It'll be hot again on Thursday at 93 degrees. The weather is brought to you by Sonic and the all-new $7 Big Deal Mill. From the KMAX Storm Team, meteorologist Ron Roberts.
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0: Okay. What were some of the weird punishments you were threatened with when you were a kid? It's Kurt and Sam here. Let us know on our app. We'll get to that tomorrow morning at 7:10.

the drive home with me, Chrissy, a new song from Hudson Westbrook, and he starts his fall headlining tour called Hits Me this Friday. Here's Painted You Pretty.

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It's a Drive Home with me, Chrissy, and that's all for me. 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Evan Paul and the Taste of Country crew are up next. 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